Polska, Polska, Underground Crew. Demenskens don't stay. The bread is too crew. For

It's raining too long. 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You know it rain. Oh, high rain. God knows it rains.

is that Emu is a smart field, 25-7, 33.6. Six is Ben Marshall is a wandering pet, trained by Marjorie Millard, 29.2.

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0: Once upon a time, in a famous story, a girl named Alice got very curious about a little white rabbit who passed by. She followed him and soon found herself falling in a very deep hole
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I didn't care as a youth. 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I never make a sound, only making songs. 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

0: once again, Smith and Wesson, we do it like this. To my man Buckshot,
1: yeah,
0: the Rock,
1: ha, Trick D, Mr. Wall. We roll up that next set, we up out here.
0: Bucktown, Resident,
1: to my brethren, Big Bill, on the rear.
2: Une fréquence a été découverte. Le signal s'intensifie. 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Pulse.

speak to Barbara? 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You might not know who I am, but the reason I'm calling you is because I was going through my old man's pockets this morning, and I just happened to find your name and number. So woman to woman, I don't think it's being any more than fair than to call you and let you know where I'm coming from. Now, Barbara, I don't know how you're gonna take this, but whether you be cool or come out of a bag on me, you see, it really doesn't make any difference. But it's only fair that I let you know that the man you're in love with, he's mine. From the top of his head to the bottom of his feet, the bed he sleeps in, and every piece of food he eats. You see, I make it possible. The clothes on his back, I buy them. The car he drives, I pay the note every month. So I'm telling you these things to let you know how much I love that man. And woman to woman, I think you'll understand.

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And you tell me everything. 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

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Get out. Give me your shirt neck. Master, met better around because of your status. I realize that you want to hear a voice someone tells us tell you. Master, met better around because of your status. I realize that you want to hear a voice someone tells us tell you.

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2: How you doing, Control?
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2: How about you, Telcom?
4: Go.
2: Guidance, you happy?
4: Go.
2: Fido.
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5: 2,000 feet, 2,000 feet. Into the ag, 47 degrees.
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